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4: They will learn about etiquette. Especially meals, mealtime etiquette.
3: Yes.
4: Yes.
3: Na unakula hivyo mbele ya watu, ehe, ukiwa peke yako unakula aje? 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
3: Ehe. 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
0: Kasheshe. Chanuka. Be in the know with Maina and Kingangi in the morning. 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
0: 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With NCBA Insurance.
3: Politicians allied to the Linda Mwananchi movement in Bungoma County have challenged the Registrar of Political Parties to formally register the outfit as a political party. Addressing the media in Bumula, the leaders led by MPs Jack Wamboka and Majimbu Kalasinga warned that they will camp outside the Registrar's offices, including spending days there, until their demands are addressed.
4: We are giving you only today and tomorrow to release for us our name, Linda Mwananchi, or else we shall call the Mwananchi to come and demand their name. You cannot back data later to 2024. By 2024, there was nothing like Linda Mwananchi.
3: President William Ruto has urged political leaders to put aside their differences and focus on delivering on the government's manifesto. Addressing elected leaders during the ongoing broad-based government retreat in Naivasha, Ruto said Kenya can only achieve its full potential if its leaders remain united. He said his decision to reach out to the late Raila Odinga after the 2022 polls was driven by the need to unite the country.
5: Every leader, irrespective of the sides that you belong to, must understand that the well-being of the Kenyan people, the destiny of our nation, is dependent on us as leaders as we take the country forward.
3: The National Police Service says a special task force has been established to tackle the rising use of hired political goons ahead of the general election. Police spokesperson Moshiri Nyaga said the team, based at DCI headquarters,

0: will develop mechanisms to curb the vice fueling disorder. He urged Kenyans to support the effort, emphasizing that ensuring a safe and secure society requires collective responsibility.
1: The continued mapping of guns and areas is currently underway because we've been able to also identify and say we have very high and moderate situations when it comes to guns as we move towards the general election.
0: Nakuru Governor Susan Kihika has praised the Bureau-based government, saying it has demonstrated that Kenya's political leaders can work together despite their differences. Speaking during the ongoing retreat of elected leaders in Naivasha, Kihika said the arrangement has helped unite Kenyans and create room for leaders to pursue a common national agenda in the interest of the country. Democratic Party leader Justin Muturi has called on IEBC to clarify the status of the boundary delimitation process, warning that unresolved constitutional and legal questions could trigger a crisis ahead of the 2027 general election. Speaking in Kitui, Muturi urged IEBC to seek an advisory opinion from the Supreme Court within 30 days to resolve outstanding questions surrounding the exercise. Security analyst George Musamali says Kenya is getting it wrong by allowing IPOA to investigate cases involving deaths of people in police custody. Musamali argues that IPOA lacks prosecutorial powers and is primarily an oversight body dealing with police misconduct. It says deaths in police custody, particularly suspected murder cases, are criminal matters that should be investigated and prosecuted through the criminal justice system. Now you're up to date on Classic 105. I'm Susan Kimashia.
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4: It's time to crack a big smile. 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

0: It's right here on Classic 105. Good times, great hits, amazing vibes. That's the name of the game with my name, King Ang, in the morning. It is a Tubonga Tuesday, and a very, very good morning to Elton Karisa. What's going on? CPA Tangut Kiprono, a very, very good morning to, and I hope you're keeping well today. Karib sana to the day after Monday. Kevo Wazuku, what's going on, big boy? Cleve Nyakaya, a good morning to Prince Vince. Good morning, Dagetari, and a good morning to Mr. Elvis Kibeta. I see you this morning, Karib sana. And a good morning to you as, hey, we are all in the building, Waila. Very good morning to you as well, to Gil Nasiali. Billion Zebole, good morning, Billion Zebole. I wish I could live up to your name. Gomonge, karibu sana. Aliano Jinakubwa, good morning, Aliano Jinakubwa. Nice to see you and welcome to a brand new day. Balozi wa Eldred's also in the building. Thank you for your love and welcome to a Tubonga Tuesday. We're going to be having our very early morning chat in a very, very short while. Right now, I want to give you 167,000 bob. This is insane.
1: It's a strange, strange world we live in. Strange, but true. Classic Mindbenders.
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0: And a good morning to you, Paul Musimi. I see you this morning. Asante sana for your love. Okay, very few clues here. Mid to high-end bars. 99% of the time operated by the barman. It's within his workstation. It is within his workstation. Very simple gadget. Please don't confuse it. And it's neither white nor black. Neither white nor black. What could it be? We are playing for 167K. Hello.
3: Hey, Classic.
0: Guten Morgen. How are you?
3: I'm very well indeed.
0: Okay, what am I looking for?
3: Humidor. Humidor is the one that keeps cigars at a temperature.
0: Oh, yes. That is quite posh and bougie, isn't it?
3: Yeah.
0: Like it is yo-yo.
3: Wow.
0: Can I give you a clue?
3: Go ahead.
0: Toka kwa cigars.
3: Yes.
0: Okay?
3: Yeah.
0: Toka kwa cigars. Sawa.
3: What if I try once again?
0: Not a problem. Give me your next guess.
3: My next guess is the draft dispenser.
0: What does that do?
3: It dispenses sugar.
0: No.
3: All right. I'll try again sometime.
0: Have a great day. Thanks for giving me a call, though.
3: You too.
0: Thank you. Asante sana. Hello.
4: Good morning.
0: Morning to you. How are you?
4: I'm good, and you?
0: I'm very fine, thank you. I want to give you 167,000 bob, if you've got my answer, that is.
4: I have three answers.
0: Yeah, sir, 20. Number one?
4: Bus crew.
0: A bus crew? No, not a bus crew.
4: Yes. A madler.
0: A magna.
4: Madla.
0: A madla.
4: Yes.
0: No.
4: Whoa.
0: And?
4: The other one I just forgot.
0: What? Umeisau.
4: Bus crew. Nam.
0: Nini?
4: Guys. Umeisau.
0: Unambia mam umeisau. And maybe it's the one.
4: No. Let me try. I think I said Baskun.
0: Uh-huh, which is not the one. Uh-huh.
4: Madla.
0: You see your Madla, Pada.
4: Basku.
0: A Pada, see your Bayo, Besema, see your yo.
4: Oi. Minor.
0: Yes.
4: Can you help me please understand? Guys.
0: Oh my God, I swear you've made my day. And you know what?
4: Yes.
0: Maybe the one you've forgotten is the answer.
4: Okay. Can I listen, try again?
0: You can't, not a problem.
4: Thank you.
0: Okay, have a great day.
4: You too.
0: Hey. making my day on a very cold Tuesday morning. Asante.
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0: Live featuring Sarkodie right here on Classic 105. It is Rude Boy with My Name King Angie in the morning. Welcome to Otubonga Tuesday, and thank you so much for choosing My Name King Angie in the morning. Mr. Elvis Kibera, I know you absolutely love that. Very, very good morning to Mr. Felix Flex. Hey, coaches, Niaji Habari Asubuhi. I hope you're well. Hey, that workout program of yours is just crazy. Madness. Robaga Kure, blessed preacher boy, a very good morning to you. I hope you're keeping well. Karibu sana. And a good morning to Miss Mitei. Hello, my darling. How are you? Ngolinyo is also in the building. Nice to see you. And a very, very good morning to Moi Morris. Good morning, Morris Moi. I hope you're keeping well. Always a pleasure. And thank you for choosing us today. And a very, very good morning to Alano Jina Kubwa. Once again, it's nice to have been in your company. Jennifer Kanyiri, my darling. And Philip Madeka Wamboni, I see you this morning. We're going to be taking another look at our roads in a while. So let me know what's happening around you. Want us to have our very early morning chat. Now, if you look at the standard this morning, and if you watch TV and listen to any political commentator, you're going to hear the same thing. Because a year from now, we are going to the polls. And everyone is jipangaing according to regions. What regions mean is just tribes. Me want to ask you a different question this morning. What will it take for us to stop this regional blocking and vote people who we know or we trust will do the right thing? Because the day you get rid of this block nonsense, this game becomes very interesting. Very interesting. The opinion polls keep insisting. Mount Kenya, Nairobi, Eastern Bloc, Western Kenya, Nyanza, North Rift, South Rift, Northeastern Coast. This balkanization that is being literally shoved down our throats is what ends up causing the problems we've got. Every election cycle. Because the newspapers are saying it, TV stations are saying it, radio stations are saying it, opinion polls are saying it. So it almost becomes, or is it, just plain fact? What will it take for this nonsense to end? What will it take? What needs to happen when you think carefully? Because I believe that is the time this nation will break free. That's when this nation will break free. I need you to give me a call, tafadhali, on 0711-046-105. What needs to happen? Because we are a diverse spot of different cultures, which makes us absolutely fabulously great. Our problem is this regionalization then tends to de-escalate into negative ethnicity, and that's our problem. So what needs to happen? Because something needs to happen, and it can happen, and it must happen. 0711-046-105 is my number. Give me a call. I'd love to hear from you. At Classic 105 Kenya or at It's My Neck Again. Hashtag is My Name King. And what do you think?
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0: And a very, very good morning to you, Kebowas. The road inbound from driving is bumper to bumper. Where?

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1: 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Tuma direct na Pesalink.
2: And a good morning to you, Felix Flex. I hope you're keeping well this morning, coaches. Thank you so much for trying to kill me with your exercise routine. Sammy, a very, very good morning to you. Nice to see you. And Frank Francis, a very good morning to you too. Davy Rhino, I salute you this morning. And Francis Karaoke, karibu sana. And thank you for choosing my name, Kingangi, in the morning. I hope you're well. Balozio LD, VP Baba. See you on the 4th, huh?
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4: Umesema maisha ni magumu. 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Did you know that? Helicopter uletwe na lori kutoka Mombasa. 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
2: 2 degrees
4: 0.9.
2: People have got money in this country.
4: 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Wewe ukiulingoja hizo message za dear parent, kuna mtu amenunua helicopter mbili. 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
2: Aya ya, this life. 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
2: Mulimba baba. 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
4: Yes.
2: One for the master.
4: One for the juicy chow. 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
0: Kasheshe. Chanuka. 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
10: Jafari Credit, owned by Centum Investment Company, has disbursed 1.4 billion Kenya shillings in salary loans to more than 17,000 Kenyan civil servants. The lender maintains a non-performing loan ratio of about 5% as it expands operations. Jafari Credit received a digital credit provider license from the Central Bank of Kenya earlier this year. The company is also using artificial intelligence to improve loan assessment, customer service, and operational efficiency as it grows. And on the other end, the government has called on engineers to play a greater role in Kenya's economic and physical planning to ensure public investments deliver value for money. Speaking at the African Journal of Engineering Research and Innovation Scientific Conference, Public-Private Partnership Director Engineer Kefa said engineers should contribute to the infrastructure financing, policy formulation and development of bankable projects. He also called for stronger collaboration between government, universities and industries to promote innovation, sustainability and economic growth. And that's the business news. I'm Tony Ngala.
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0: percentage right here on your home of good times and greatest. This can only be Classic 105. And welcome to a Tubonga Tuesday with my name, King Ang, in the morning. Leonard, a good morning to you. Shira Minor, Dawoodi Collins, Otieno Odhiambo, good morning to you. Gladys Kamau-Mamo, good I see you. Welcome. Nganga Mwangi, good morning. And welcome to another brand new day. Taru Setup Serene and Aoro, a very good morning to you. Nice to see you. Thank you for choosing us today. Jacob Kogo, I salute you. And I say Asante Sana for your company. Okay, you better stand by because I've got more great jams on the way. And we're going to be talking about an offering by the Kenya Police Investment Cooperative. If you've been looking for some real estate just off the Thika Superhighway, I think I've found exactly what you need, because that's what everyone's looking for right about now. And it starts at a very, very low price with very good terms of payment. So stand by, I've got some good news for you coming up next. It's 25,000 shillings you could win in a bit. Right now, we are talking about this balkanization of Kenyans. If you watch TV, they're there. And that's where kingpins coming. And that's where the negative ethnicization of Africa is used to divide us. Mkoloni used it. It was used from Kitambo. But because it suits the politicians, they don't mind using it. Kingpins all over. Nature of our politics, we call it. What needs to happen for this nonsense to end? Because that's what makes every general election very tense. That's what happens. Philip Matheka Mwamboni is saying, worry not, there's a generation coming up called the Gen Z. It's tribeless. It doesn't know anything to do with this localization. It's going to change the future of this country for good. Oh, I wish. And I really hope you're right, Philip. Jennifer is saying Kenyans themselves are truly the ones who can help end this mentality of grouping in voting blocks by not following politicians blindly, but by through doing what is right after critical thinking. Couldn't agree more. Gil Nasiali, you got an interesting point. You're saying fewer political parties, say five, would force us together to coexist, but the liberty to form parties whenever there is a fallout makes everyone run back to their backyards for sympathy, then form the original parties. Couldn't agree more. Maybe what we need is something like what we have in the US, a two-party system. You're either Democrat or Republican, period. Hizi zingine. Hizo zinatumaliza hapa. What do you think? Hello?
1: Hello, Mr. Minor.
0: Good morning.
1: I just use a simple term, in regards to voting pattern, I say that I describe the word demography. Demography is really changing, the entire thing. Because once you look at Nairobi region, and even Kiambu, Kila tribe iko huko. You can also say that this is Kikuyu to Kiambu, this is Kiambu ni yetu. No, Nairobi huwezi sema ni ya mtu sasa. Kikuyu za there, Ruo za there, Kamba za there. Almost every tribe carriage in Agami, almost every tribe.
0: Yeah.
1: And you forget, Nakuru, look at Nakuru. So nobody is supposed to go proud and open their mouth and brag about that they're going to vote as a pavilion block.
0: So what needs to happen for them to stop balkanizing us?
1: You see, that's just a word of mouth, but once you come to voting, because a region like Nairobi, you can see the parties they have been using, a place like Kibera.
0: Yeah.
1: Amanauku, Badogo, Umadare, they've been voting for ODM, for Baba, all those years. Whereas we have a lot of Gikuyus and Kambas. So, hakuna region ya mtu zahi.
0: Hakuna, that's true.
1: Hakuna region ya mtu wa sibrak. All we have to have is unity as a country.
0: Yeah.
1: And be mature and use our maturity as we come to voting day.
0: Okay.
1: Yeah. Hakuna mtu anafaa kukuvote kufanya kitu. No matter how much money you give us. In the wrong head, the vision is yours and we're going to cast that vote alone.
0: Amen.
1: By the way. So now one is supposed to castigate the other one. It's a private thing.
0: That's true.
1: No matter how much we are intimidated. A decision each one of us is going to make is the white Nigeria is going to give us for the next 5 years. So Kizema is in Mbaya, and we are the family in Mbaya.
0: Thank you. Asante sana. Yenye, you vote alone. Wewe peke yako. And I think Gen Z's, you've got the key to deregionalizing this nonsense of elections. Because I've never seen a more united demographic than Gen Z. I can't wait for next year.

0: 6th of September, he's going to be in Eldridge. You better get ready for him because he's explosive like you can't believe. And he's got energy for 1 million people. You better believe that. In the company of Papa City, it is none other than Jose Chameleon Nkwata. Honor to Bonga Tuesday right here on Classic 105. Welcome to your home of good times and great hits, Syntax Sensei. Good morning, Syntax. I hope you're well. The Tomorrow Technology is also in the building. Vian Nyamu, good morning to you. Theo is also in the house. Nice to see you and welcome. Mozua Sialia Koriema Baringua Baria Subui, are you keeping well? Nice to see you. Kanjamboro, good morning to you. And Dexter, very good morning to you. Karibu sana. Philip Madhekamamboni, can see we're still together. And Shiramaina Sante Sana for the love. Patrick Demuya, a very, very good morning to you. Hope you are good. Okay, you better stand by for an all-time classic coming up next that I know you're going to absolutely love. Right now, it's all about us. A lot of us spend years paying rent. It's time to say goodbye to your landlord because we keep dreaming about a space we can fully call our own. Now, the good news is that owning land does not mean it has to remain a dream. 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
6: The Sports Disputes Tribunal has ruled that the contested FKF 2025 promotion and relegation regulations were validly ratified by the FKF National Executive Committee and didn't require approval from the General Assembly. The tribunal further ruled that the regulations underwent sufficient public participation before being adopted. The ruling means Kariobangi Sharks, Bidco and Sofapaka will be relegated to the NSL, while Migori Youth, 3KFC and Mombasa United will be promoted to the KPL under the 2025 regulations. Following the impressive outing at the just-concluded SACAFA Kagame Cup, Gor Mahia duo Sharif Musa and Paul Chwoga have both received offers from Sudanese giants Al Mehrik. However, Gor Mahia are reluctant to release the pair as they prepare for a crucial CAF Champions League preliminary round clash against Egyptian side Pyramids. Sharif and Chwoga had a great KPL outing last season and were nominated for the Player of the Year and Best Defender category after helping Kogalo win the league title. That's your sport on Classic 105. I'm Suzanne Kimashia.
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0: 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Classic 105. Good times and great hits.

Tuesday. Good morning. How are you? Welcome to a Tubonga Tuesday. This is my name, Kegani in the morning. Rick and M. Ricks. Taru Sarap Sarune. Good morning.

0: everyone, give a very, very good morning to you. Oh, Philip Madekamboni, you're so right. Some people were just born to sing. While I, Elton Karisa, Alex Gidey, good morning to you. How are you? Fred Ngege is also in the building. Cleophas Kengede, once again, Karibu Sana. Alex Omari, I knew you're gonna pop it. I just knew. Welcome, my brother, and I hope you're well. Pauline Wanjiko, a good morning to you, my darling. Hope you're keeping well. Taru Setup Serone, like to say to Danny Marshall, was 647 U, Kibiwot 1952 952 M, Araptowa 399 N, and Chepiator was 030 F, and Mayu was 648 James Salimika Sana Tenasana. Okay, stand by because our morning conversation's on the way in a while. Right now, it's all about building a legacy. 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It's a Kenya Police Investment Cooperative, securing your future today. I want to give you the chance to win 25K on Friday. How will a plot secure your future? I can think of a million ways. What can you think of?
1: Hi,
0: good morning to you.
1: Yes, owning a plot there
0: means
1: I will put up rental rooms.
0: Absolutely. By the way, rentals will make you some good money. And in Juja, there's a huge university community.
1: Yeah,
0: that's a good idea. So please talk to the Kenya Police Investment Cooperative.
1: Okay.
0: One plot could literally secure your future. So I'm going to put you into a draw where you could win 25,000 shillings on Friday. I need you to cross your fingers, okay?
1: All right. Fingers crossed. Feel good.

Thank you for choosing My Name King Angi in the morning. A very good morning to Esther Musila, Zachary Lukik, once again, Karibu Sana, Prince Vince, put together Mega Sedimente. I know that's your jam. Ricky Derrick, a very, very good morning to Joan Mwende. Good morning, Joan. I hope you're keeping well. MK31, good morning to you. Are you well? Jennifer Kanyiri, my darling, I can see we're still together. Brian Masha, good morning, Brian. And Lim, a very good morning to you. Njoki Thomas, hello, my sweetheart. Are you well today? Jadan Gitosh and Tarusa Rapserune, a very, very good morning to you. Hope you're well. Thank you for choosing My Name Kigang. We're talking about this insecurity. You are now seeing the direct consequence of goonism. Politicians have withdrawn. These boys need money. They are used to money. What do they do?

0: I do not even know what I'm going to make or the words I'm going to use to describe this bunch of politicians. This 13th parliament, oh my God. Ni kama tulirogwa. So what do we do? In a lot of cases, cops are in it, in cahoots with them. So who takes care of you? Takes care of your children. Who takes care of your mom as she walks the streets? And it's everywhere. Everywhere from Thika to Kilimani to Lavington. Nabado. Hello.
1: Hello, Maina.
0: Hi, good morning.
1: Morning, too.
0: Yes, sir.
1: I'm Isaac. You have to grieve that guy. I used to work in Matatu. Na makarao wanapitana tu na makarao wa civilian police. Unaona? Hawa wangi uniform. Na so bad, wakishikwa anashikwa hapa na achiliwa pale mbele. Unaona? So, hello?
0: Are you saying they are giving the cops something?
1: Yeah, they give. Like, almost 10,000 in a month. Huo mtu wakona permit ya kufanya kenye anataka.
0: How is that possible?
1: And another thing, Maina. Yeah, I was robbed. 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
0: What do you mean?
1: Walai Mungu moja, and they took my phone. Unaona?
0: Haiya.
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0: Oh my God.
1: Sawa Maina.
0: Asante sana. Thanks. I'm so happy you're safe.
1: Yeah.
0: And may you be covered by the blood of Jesus, huh?
1: I will. Saini sha recover. It's like been a month now.
0: A month only.
1: Ya, si nakwambia ilikuwa mwezi wa tano ikiisha hapo. 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
0: Thanks for sharing your story with me, huh?
1: Ah, thanks.
0: Thank you. What the hell? Oh my God. So where is safe? Who can send their children out alone on the streets anymore? It is not just worrying, it's sickening. Have the fine old bird, huh?

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0: DJ Gijo, what's going on, big boy? Hope you're well this morning. Philip Madeka Wamboni, I can see we're still together. Thank you so much for your company. Ninja Ninja, good morning to you. How are you doing today? Karibu Sana to the day before ladies' night. Lillian Luvuga, hello, darling. Are you well today? Karibu Sana to a Tubonga Tuesday. 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
1: Hello, good morning, Maina.
0: Morning to you. How about you, Subui?
1: Salama sana.
0: Uh-huh.
1: Now, moving forward to me is expanding my retail shop and opening another branch.
0: Absolutely. And if you want to expand it further, please talk to NCB, eh?
1: Okay.
0: You can borrow anything between 300,000 bob and 6 million bob. So there's huge variety there.
1: Okay.
0: How about I give you 5,000 shillings to get talking to them, okay?
1: Okay, Sasa Amina, thank you so much.

Hold on, Seth. We gotta hear this one more time. John Room, the tall man. Eve Koi, my darling. Good morning. How are you? James Kamau Jenga. Martin Wajongu. Kiongozi. I hope you're well. Welcome to a Tubonga Tuesday.

0: You truly are still here. And it's on Classic 105. I told you good times, great hits, amazing voices, and nothing but positive vibes. That's the name of the game with my name, King Angi, in the morning. Putting at the mega set of Mende. How are you? Mr. David Mahenia, Mambo VP, are you well? Captain Mao. Mao is a very good friend of mine. He's running for Nakuru East MP. Aki, he's such a... I told him, where do you want to get into politics? But Captain Mao, thank you so much, Chairman Mao, for tuning into Classic 105. We love you. We love you. And we wish you all the best, by the way. Wangui wa Besha, very, very good morning to you as well. Greeting at the ICU, Mr. John Aru, Mr. Patrick Rudiger, thank you for the love. And Kwe Kwe Nange, Mambo VP. Okay, you better stand by because King Angi's Anthems is just round the corner. Right now, it's all about your child. Schools are about to open for third term. How are you when it comes to your child's education? Here's the thing. It's not even about the third term. 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
3: What's happening
4: now? V2s in Asia, Raka, including gas. Na ushaji uliza kwa nini gas inaishaga usiku in the middle of kamisha. Inaga warning.
5: I don't do gas.
4: Oh, sorry. sorry.
5: You set yourself up for that one.
4: Yeah. Anga juu ya wananchi. Wewe wenye nchi. Unajua hata Big G. Big G squeeze him unatafuna tu mara tatu nganga inaisha utamu
5: ime. Big G used to last forever and ever.
4: Mpaka unayaka kwa ukuta. 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
0: Kasheshe, Chanuka, be in the know with Maina and Kingangi in the morning. 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

0: The government will continue using a revolving fund to finance affordable housing until every Kenyan has access to a decent home. Speaking at the broad-based government meeting, President William Ruto stated that proceeds from completed projects are invested to finance the construction of additional units.
1: We have a shortage of close to 2.5 million houses, and that shortage is growing. That is why we must continue building on whatever land that is available and selling to whoever Kenyan wants to be a homeowner.
0: Nairobi City County has issued a 7-day notice for the public to identify and collect 473 unclaimed bodies lying at the Nairobi Funeral Home, formerly known as Nairobi City Mortuary. In a public notice issued by the County Health, Nutrition and Wellness Department, the county said the bodies had remained at the facility since their dates of admission while awaiting collection. The county
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0: Okay, Tubonge Tuesday. Hey, Willie Paul, my God. Hey, Saldido. Young guy. We love you, Willie Paul. Always know that. Always remember that. Now, it's a big classic on five birthdays we're celebrating today. Cyrus Kibe, you turn 8 years old today. Happy birthday from your dad, David Mahenia, and everyone here on Classic 105. Young Cyrus Kibe, happy 8th birthday from your dad, David Mahenia, and everyone here on Classic 105. Another big bear, Classic 105 birthday we're celebrating this morning is Priscilla Kanye. Priscilla Kanye at Best Lady Kitengela. Happy birthday, Priscilla Kanye at Best Lady Kitengela. We celebrate you. Benson and Dolly also celebrates you. And thank you for choosing My Name, Kengang, in the morning. You know, Best Lady, we love you. Okay, Kengang's Anthems is coming up next right now. It's all about Faida Elimu. It's more than just an education plan. It's a smart way to prepare for your child's future with confidence, because we never know what life will throw at us. Start early, invest consistently, and secure uninterrupted learning for the dreams that matter most. SMS Elimu to 24464 today. That's Elimu to 24464. Someone from Jubilee Life Insurance is going to call you back, come to where you are, and then come up with a plan that suits your pocket and the dreams of your child. So SMS Elimu to 24464. Tafadhali.
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0: We're going to be talking about KCB and the app and all the things it can do for you, because when it comes to making payment, well, I've got some good news for you from KCB. Details are coming up. This morning, our anthem comes from Grace. Grace, good morning. You requested this earlier on this morning. I thought, when was the last time we heard it? And it was so long ago, I said, no, this one we must go back to on a Tubonga Tuesday. He's making a return, incidentally, this morning. It could only be Sean Kingston. Is our throwback jam on a Tubonga Tuesday. Me love.

0: Greasy, I hope you've enjoyed your jam. My God, it's been ages since we've heard that one, eh?
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0: absolutely Nandi right there. It's called Achalizame. Welcome to My Name King Angi in the morning. Halfman Flex, a very, very good morning to you. Mustafa Kisa, Cliffus Kangeta, good morning to you. Deborah and Joguna Cruz Finest, I'm so happy you're around this morning, by the way. I've missed you. Sabul Arab Sabul, a very, very good morning to you too. And thank you for your love. And Kitui IC as well, Mr. Kitui, and Mary Kirema. Good morning, Mary Kirema. Moses Katela, also in the building. Isablon Kota, my God. Good morning to you. How are you? And Victor Kome, a very good morning to you too. Thank you for choosing My Name King Angi. Okay, stand by. We're going to give the responsibility of winding things up to one guy who just makes my day every time I hear him. He's on the way next. Right now, don't forget, you can, with KCB, you can pay your Kenya Power bills or buy your tokens directly from your KCB account using the KCB app or dialing *512522#. 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

0: And the great hits with me, Milda Mateo, and that was Bob Marley and Lauryn Hill with Turn Your Lights Down Low. You know, that song has an interesting family connection because Lauryn Hill wasn't just singing with Bob Marley. She was in a relationship with Bob Marley's son, Rohan Marley, and they have 5 children together. So technically, that's her father-in-law she's singing with on that hit. Imagine being able to say, I have a song with my father-in-law who is Bob Marley. Not many people can say that. We definitely have some people who are seriously lucky in this world. And unfortunately, I do not happen to be one of them. And I'm saying this because right now, I'm nursing some serious neck pain because yesterday I fell asleep on the couch. My couch. My neck is now crooked, and this happened way too often. Every other day, I tell myself, Imelda, usilale kwa kiti. Do not sleep on the couch. Just go to bed. But, you know, sleep is too sweet, eh? Every other day, I find myself, you know, lying there na ninajiambia, nikiamka hapa, hii usingizi tamu hivi. Sitaisha by the time I get to my bed, because there is a whole distance between my sofa and my bed. So I'm always like, if I get up right now, I might wake myself up completely. Na nipoteze hii usingizi yote. So I end up sleeping in the couch, and every other morning my neck has a problem. So that is what I'm going through this morning. But you know what? The hits are definitely making this day way better. I'll be playing one from Kerry Hill's song. Celine Dion is also on the way, so stick around.
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Magic Blue. Ni wewe on Classic 45, good times and a great hit. Imelda Butio. And you know, speaking of people getting better, have you ever seen people doing things with their parents and ukasema, this is so beautiful, ukajiambia wow, eh?

0: ethnic contempt, but also doing civic education so that our people can be well informed.
1: At least three cases of enforced disappearances or abductions have been reported in Mombasa County over the past 4 months. Muhuri Rapid Response Officer Francis Auma says suspects should be taken through the legal process and prosecuted in court instead of being abducted, warning that failure to curb such incidents could see them increase as the country approaches the next general election.
2: Waogopi court here, our abductors. We need to make noise na tukiona locally tumeshindwa, itabidi tuanze kuingia internationally wa intervene. We should not encourage this.
1: Expect mandazi and chapati prices to go high as delays in releasing C60 import approvals persist, threatening essential wheat products. In a statement, Central Millers Association notes that despite fulfilling all buying requirements, delayed permits are leaving shipments stranded. The millers have now called on government to immediately clear the approvals to keep consumer food prices stable. Now you're up to date on Classic 105. I'm Mark Gitao.
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0: my father. 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And it's because I say mine is gone. So there was no way that was ever going to happen. Him in heaven, me on earth. We were never, ever going to dance together. But it got me thinking, are there things you see other parents and their grown-up children doing that you absolutely cannot imagine doing with your own? Over the weekend, I saw a young girl online sharing videos of herself partying with her dad. Yes, and she was there calling him her best friend, calling the dad her party buddy. And I was like, wait, what? You guys, you mean you're going to clubs with your dads nowadays? Mnaenda kuparty na baba yenyu, mnawaita mpaka party buddy, best friends. And the way, you know, things happen in clubs, honestly, I do not know if I want my parents seeing me in that environment. You know, nini na happening in a club. There are some things you simply do not need your mother or father witnessing. And some families, by the way, there are things you can't even do in front of your parents. Kwanza pombe, watch hata kwenda kwa club. The mention of alcohol itself would even drive your parents insane. Imagine even telling your parents, I'm getting dressed going to a club. Those were things that you can't even mention in your family. Now we have people who are partying in clubs with their dads. They're going together to party. Wanaenda 11 a.m. wanatoka asubuhi. 4 a.m. unatoka kwa club na baba yako. Are there things you see people doing with your parents and you're there thinking, Mimi and my parents, we can absolutely never do this? Let me know as I play you this next hit. 0711046105 is my number. Hit me up on X at Classic105 at Imelda Mutio.
1: You see, most of this kind of stuff where people do things with their parents, like you said, this cannot be me.
0: Mm-hmm.
1: You find a guy going to swimming with mom. Most of these cases, actually,
0: uh-huh,
1: is being contributed by single parenting.
0: Okay.
1: Most of the time you find that you have a son,
0: uh-huh,
1: you are a single parent,
0: uh-huh,
1: you say, I want to spoil my son after form four. You take him out, you go and swim with him. That thing, me, I can't.
0: You can't see yourself swimming with your mother?
1: No, we have distance with my mother.
0: Uh-huh.
1: You see, okay, mostly it's about the urban life.
0: Yes.
1: So the urban life is changing.
0: Uh-huh.
1: People want to do things they are seeing in their Western life.
0: Yeah.
1: Yeah, I think you should play for them this song saying, she wants to be like the people on TV.
0: Oh, yeah, by Taras Riley.
1: Exactly.
0: But do you think swimming is not that bad? I mean, it's a recreational activity. It's like going to play football, you know?
1: Yeah, it's a recreational activity, right? But uh-huh, you have to consider your age as a, let's say, a boy child.
0: Uh-huh.
1: Doing it to your mom. You just imagine seeing your mom in a bikini. You see her poops falling out in water. I know. No.
0: I really wonder what happens in swimming pool that makes your mother, you know, not a right person to tag them along, ukienda kuswim. Because I don't think there's anything wrong with that, going with your mom to, you know, a swimming pool to enjoy yourself. It's just like going with your friends. Is there anything you see people doing with their parents and think, me and mine can never do this? Let me know as I play this one, Taras Riley, Just the Way You Are.

0: It's 11:28.
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0: Welcome to Classic 105, good times and a great hits. And that was Tony Amani and Big Pain with a Talk to You. And we're still talking about those things you see people doing with their parents and you're like, for the life of me and mine, that could never be us. Personally, one thing that gets me every single time is when I see people saying, I'm going to introduce my man to my parents. Eh? My mother knows about my man. I'm always like, excuse me.
1: Linda.
0: Yes, good morning.
1: Morning, how are you?
0: I'm good.
1: Me too, I was ready to contact with my previous caller.
0: Uh-huh.
1: I don't think I can go to meet my mom. I don't need to.
0: Why? What is the problem?
1: I don't need to. Yeah, I don't think I can even stand seeing my mom with a bikini. I just can't. I know.
0: But si kuna nguo decent squeezes a kuvaa, unafunika mwili mzima.
1: I think hata heli mama, heli baba, lakini mama, no.
0: Hapana, hiyo it's an activity.
1: Baba pengine ni, I can try, but mama, no. But with the same thing with my mom, no, I can't.
0: But let me ask you, can you do it with your daughter?
1: We do?
0: Your daughter, can you go swimming with your daughter?
1: No, I can't.
0: You
1: I
0: cannot?
1: Can't. I can't.
0: Okay. Thank you so much.
2: Good morning. Ati unasema, ati mimi hata babago wakati alikuwa hai.
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0: Yeah? Was it that bad?
2: Uwe bimba nyaliyada kutei na babake.
0: Uh-huh.
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2: hata.
0: Why?
2: Heshima tu.
0: Heshima.
2: Eh.
0: But sisi Gen Z unajua tunafanya different. We want to be friends with our parents.
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0: Hakuna
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2: Sheria ni sheria.
0: Aya, sawa basi soja wa mudoro.
2: Shiti.
0: Aya. So clubbing with your parents is a no, eh? Even swimming with your parents is a no. Talking to your parents about, you know, the relationships you're having is a no. And you know, this conversation has actually opened up another debate. Can you be friends with your parents? Because Gen Z is changing the narrative. You know, for them, moms and dads aren't just their moms and dads. They're their besties, you know, drinking buddies, travel partners, club partners, everything. Utasikia mtu akisema, my mom is literally my best friend. Eh? Or, you know, my dad is my best friend. Me and my mother are besties. And we still have boundaries. There's definitely a very big difference between our previous generation and this one. You know, our parents raised us with certain distance and respect. But this generation seems to be saying, why can't we be friends with our parents? And I'm really, really, really curious to know what you think about that. As this hit by Mario, How Do I Breathe, plays next.
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0: has definitely given us so many songs that make you feel like you're personally going through a hard time, a heartbreak, even when you're perfectly fine. And that happens to be one of my absolute favorite from him, Mad. Wrapping up the 11 o'clock hour here on Classic 105. Good times and a great hit. Stay with me right after the news. We're going to get into one of my favorite segments of the show. Dilemma of the Day is coming right after the news.
1: You want to take your biashara to next level?
2: No problem.
1: But struggling with cash flow, Maninos?
2: No problem.
1: And really need a quick biashara loan or unsecured working capital?
2: No problem.
1: Now you can dream bigger and go further with Equity Bank.
2: No problem.
1: Listen to Maina and Kingangi in the morning. Answer our simple question about your biashara and win 5,000.

0: other needs are addressed at the primary care level. Mwangangi says many common illness can be managed at this level, making investment in primary health care essential. She says the government has invested 27 billion Kenyan shillings in the last 18 months compared to 1.8 billion under the previous administration. The government has challenged engineers to take a more central role in Kenya's economic planning, saying sound engineering research and technical expertise are critical to ensuring public investments deliver value for money and drive sustainable development. Speaking on behalf of Treasury Cabinet Secretary John Mbadi during the opening of the second African Journal of Engineering Research and Innovation Scientific Conference at Kenyatta University, the Director of Public-Private Partnership, Engineer Kefa Seda, said engineering should no longer be viewed solely as the implementation arm of development projects, but as a key contributor to fiscal planning, infrastructure financing and policy formulation.
1: Today's engineers are no longer simply builders of roads and bridges. They are designers of smart cities, developers of renewable energy technologies, innovators of digital manufacturing, partners in shaping sound economic policies.
0: Speakers at the two-day conference also called for stronger collaboration between government, universities, and industry to ensure engineering research informs public policy, accelerates industrialization, and promotes resource-efficient economic growth.
2: We remain committed to strengthening research that informs public policy.
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It is almost time for the dilemma of the day. Today's question is one of those where whichever answer you choose, somebody's going to be unhappy. So get ready to pick a side on the dilemma of the day.

0: It is Lucas Graham taking us through that journey of life with 7 years on Classic 105, Good Times and Great Hits. A very good afternoon to you. I'm Imelda Butio, and thank you so much for keeping me company this afternoon. I want us to get into the dilemma of the day. You know, there's something I see all the time, and I know you've also seen this. You have people who've moved abroad. Wanashindo wakisema, I miss home. Labda they're in Qatar, they're in the States, whichever country they're in, wako diaspora. They always say, I miss home, I want to come back. Life here is not what you guys at home think it is. Then us who are here in Kenya, us who've been left behind, if you ask most of us, atakuambia, please, nataka kuenda abroad, I want to go and make some money in the US. I want to go to this country and try these opportunities. Because from here, we see the money, you know, we see the opportunities, we see the better infrastructure. And mtu anajiambianga Kenya sitarudi. But what if today you had to choose between belonging and money? I want you to tell me, between these two, what are you choosing? You could move to a country where you earn really good money, you live comfortably, you have opportunities you've always wanted, but it is a place where you regularly experience racism, where you're constantly made to feel like an outsider. You are judged, you are stereotyped, you're treated differently, or made to feel like you do not belong because of whatever reason. Maybe it is because of race, because of religion. You're in a foreign country making good money, but you do not belong there. Or would you rather stay here in our country Kenya, where you're surrounded by your people, your culture, your family, you know, the place you call home, but you're struggling financially. Money is tight, and opportunities are limited. Between these two, what are you picking for today's dilemma of the day? Would you rather be broke, you know, struggle, but you're in a place you call home, you're in your country? Or would you rather have money and opportunities abroad, but constantly deal with all types of, you know, stereotype behavior? You're treated differently. 0711-046-105 is my number. Give me a call or hit me up on X at Classic105 at Imelda Mutio.
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0: song Repeat It or something, yeah, because it is one of those catchy lines on that one. Finale on Classic 105. Good times and great hits. I'm Imelda Mutio. And on today's Dilemma of the Day, we've actually seen it play out in real life. Because look at places like Qatar, you know, places, the Gulf, Saudi Arabia. We've seen stories of people going there for work, you know, facing all kind of humiliation, exploitation, difficult working conditions. We've seen this, we've had. And yet, even after hearing all those stories and even seeing videos, there are still people, even right now, wanasema, give me that opportunity, mimi nitaenda Gulf. Nitaenda Saudi Arabia. Because sometimes when you look back, you know, you're like, why would I stay at home and struggle to put food on the table? You'd rather choose discomfort and at least you're earning something there. We've seen this play out in real life. Hata saizi, kuna mtu anasema, nikipata opportunity, Imelda, ya kuenda Saudi Arabia, ninaenda. I don't care what I've seen, I don't care what I've had. And it brings me to the dilemma of the day. I want you to tell me, you have two options, yeah? Stay in your country, ka hapa Kenya, you know, you're struggling, but you're surrounded by your people. Or, you know, move abroad, go make money, have opportunities, but deal with, you know, certain racism, you know, constantly feeling like you do not belong, you know, getting discriminated. Are you choosing to stay home and struggle or move abroad for money and opportunities, but face discrimination? Which suffering are you picking? Because today you have to pick a suffering. That is the dilemma of the day.
1: Yes, I would rather suffer in my country rather than going for what is not there.
0: Why pick struggle when you have a place you can get, you know, an opportunity, you can make your life better?
1: There's no need for someone to travel in such places and yet you face racism.
0: Yeah.
1: You'd rather be in a country where you just live free, life better there. I'd rather be in my country.
0: Okay.
2: For today's dilemma, for my parents, just to be abroad.
0: You choose to be abroad?
2: Yeah, you see, somebody in this country without money, you also belong to the lowest class.
0: So you'll still suffer.
2: Though there's no racism. You see people putting you in a different class, they don't respect you because you don't have money.
0: Yeah.
2: But when you are in abroad, even though there's racism, there is minimum racism because most of the time those guys are very busy doing job, making money.
0: Okay.
2: So rather to choose to be abroad.
0: Yeah, you'd rather suffer where you have money than suffer in your home country and you have nothing.
2: And you have nothing. But because, you see, and God forbid, when sickness strike, you will know the value of having money.
3: Here I am to give an opinion on the dilemma of the day. I better be abroad because home will always be home. I'll be back. Yes.
0: Okay.
3: Rather than being at home without the opportunities, I will go. If the religion is bearable and manageable and all the others and religion, whatever, I will manage and then come back and enjoy the life.
0: So you've said you'll take every kind of discrimination for the sake of opportunities and money.
3: Okay, I'll check here. No. You didn't mention humiliation at first. I will go for humiliation.
0: You cannot take humiliation.
3: No, I think the rest, he raises him. That one, they'll always speak behind your back, religion. That one you can manage, not humiliation, not something that they affect you directly.
0: Okay.
3: Something manageable, I will, and then come back and figure out something about life.
0: Okay.
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1: I like that.
0: Bringing you timeless classics and today's biggest hits. Classic.

0: the day, you know. Because at the end of the day, money matters. You want some Prada to follow you. Banana, money. Gucci to follow you. So does where you feel you belong. Now, I want us to wrap up the dilemma of the day. The dilemma was, if you'd rather be broke in your home country or, you know, go abroad, make good money while constantly dealing with the racism and feeling like an absolute outsider. Money or home? Tell me your choice and why.
1: So today's dilemma. Mm-hmm. Actually, you know, my Instagram, like FYP man, zinaletanga reels za racism.
0: Mm-hmm.
1: And like, it's like I'm used to, so like I'll just cope with it and get some money than staying broke here. Here to me and my junior, hey nigga.
0: But have you seen you know, the kind of experience people have, you know, kama huko Qatar unafungiwa kwa nyumba? The worst kind of experience any human can want to go through, you'd take that for money.
1: Exactly, you, it's like it's equal to being broke, like kuteseka.
0: Mm-hmm.
1: Yeah, and you will do it for a while. Na si ati unafanyiwa racism the whole 24 hours. Maybe during the time, maybe uko job ama nini.
0: Okay.
2: This is what I can say about traveling and not traveling.
0: Mm-hmm.
2: When I go a nyumbani, haiendi popote.
0: Mm-hmm.
2: So, at any time, nyumbani kaa nimetoka. So, hata nikienda nipotele nje for 2 years.
0: Yeah.
2: Still, I'll come back nikiwa na pesa. Na sitaumia.
0: Yeah.
2: Then, nikaa home, atina miss, nakaa home juu. Belonging.
0: Mm-hmm.
2: Hey, I better travel.
0: You cannot feed off belonging.
2: Mambo ya belonging achia watu wako na do sai. For now.
0: Okay, sawa.
2: For now.
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0: Chris Brown, Usher and Rick Ross, A New Flame. And I hope whatever it is you're listening from, I hope you've got yourself something delicious in front of you. You know, it's about that time. It is officially lunchtime. If you're still deciding what to eat, may your lunch be worth every shilling. Kama ulibeba chakula, go to the microwave. Usingoje ngoje kuangalia nani ametoa lunch box yake ndio nitoe yangu. Do not feel embarrassed about some things, especially matters of the stomach. Go to the microwave, warm your food. And of course, don't forget the great one at one is coming up next. And because it is Love Song Tuesday, I've got a beautiful hit from a Babyface coming your way for the great one at one. So if you're in love, you're thinking about someone other than your food, or you're simply in the mood for some good old-fashioned romance, stay right here with me. We'll get into that after the news.
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1: Yes, the signs of lovemaking. In a plotty, by the way, Ninduru too. That's all you know. Hey, Babauti! Babauti, unaumiza bwana.
2: You must keep some sounds inside your house.
1: Anyway, karibu sana to Mike and Brenda on Classic 105.
2: Firstly, yes.
1: I want to give a very, very big, big shout out to Ali from Containers 254. They're tuned in, by the way. They're saying, by the way, wamekusalimia pia. Ali has said a big hello to you.
2: Hey, Ali, how you doing?
1: Yeah. Ali is the only man I know who has a wife from a particular region. I won't say where.
2: She's a rare one, that one.
1: But she's a rare one. Mm-hmm. So big shout out to you, Ali, and of course, all the staff at Containers 254. Big shout out to you, my brothers and sisters.
2: Indeed. Mm-hmm. And for all of those enjoying, of course, your 3 at 3 was all by Tyrese.
1: Now, why?
2: Now,
1: Tyrese.
2: Tyrese's official Instagram handle did something crazy yesterday. He put up a post that said, Africa, rumor has it Tyrese is on his way. When I come there to perform, I want to perform in other parts of Africa. Seriously, where in Africa should I perform? He has posted an email that serious people can send their proposals to on his bio.
1: Okay.
2: So, Tyrese, at Tyrese. That's all you need to know on Instagram. Go there, because he's asking guys to comment before where he should go. Nigerians have flooded Uko. There's only Kenyan Goliath.
1: Kenyans have said nothing.
2: The Gen Z Goliath is the only one I've seen so far.
1: Yeah.
2: Right. He was very quick. He was one of those, like, I'm on there, which surprises me to some degree, but it's okay.
1: Mm-hmm.
2: South Africa is in there. Cameroon is deep in there. But Kenya, we're doing badly. Can we go?
1: No, it's because Tyrese has not sung a Sianda song yet.
2: No, they're there, but like, we're not many, guys. We need to do better. Even Uganda is doing better than us.
1: I know. Yeah. But there's in Kenya, I'm not sure about a Tyrese concert.
2: Oh, let me tell you. All these millennial branches, R&B branches, whatever, we could, as the hub.
1: Maybe.
2: As the hub, he should perform here.
1: Yeah, maybe. Mm-hmm. Yes.
2: Yeah.
1: However, I believe, like, if you want a proper concert, like, first of all, big shout out to those guys who are bringing Fally.
2: Yes.
1: That one, solid.
2: Mm.
1: That one, I know that was going to be packed as hell. Another person who would jazz an entire stadium is Vybz Kartel.
2: If Vybz came, we're shutting down the country.
1: The whole country.
2: The country shutting down if Vybz came. That man, Hey, that guy has to sleep in State House.
1: By the way, those guys, I know they would actually kill it. In fact, speaking of Fally, since we've already mentioned it, Kumbuka is still coming to Kenya.
2: Yes, exactly.
1: So use this as a trisex to see if Tyrese would fit in, right?
2: I think Tyrese would.
1: Okay, fine.
2: Mm-hmm.
1: I mean, Fally Ipupa is going to be here, and it's happening on the 5th of September 2026 at Uhuru Gardens. It's going to be just a celebration of rumba, amapiano, and unforgettable vibes, with Fally Ipupa delivering all of his greatest hits live on stage.
2: Indeed, and he's not going to be alone. Apapa Kapate Amapiano. 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
1: Absolutely. So let's get right into the show, away from Tyrese Matters. Still have other artists we need to talk about here on air.
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1: Hey, Brenda is on a roll today.
2: Yes.
1: But it's sour. We've got Bruno Mars coming up with that Liquor Store Blues. Welcome to Mike and Brenda.

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music from yesterday and today. Beats the weather from yesterday and today. Classic 105. Good times and great hits. Yeah.

0: Love this gentleman right here. The late great Tupac Shakur.
1: Yes, sir.
0: Do for Love, playing on Mike and Brenda on Classic 105. Karibu Sana to your home for good times and great hits. Fat Joe is on the way. Davido is on the way. Oh, stay right here for that and so, so much more. But Leo, being a Tuesdays, you know what goes down, isn't you?
1: Yes, man.
0: Yeah, wale wanatafuta their dream jobs, their tenders, opportunities that can definitely change your life. Eh? 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
1: Indeed. 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
0: Mm-hmm.
1: And unsmart people snitch on themselves in biographies.
0: Why?
1: Yeah, this is exactly why Kifidi is in the trouble he's in now.
0: Oh yeah, that's the guy who's being accused of Tupac's death.
1: Exactly. So yeah, he's after 30 years.
0: You had ponyokad with this crime.
1: Finally,
0: mm-hmm,
1: they have started the trial. So Kifidi was arrested back in 2023, right?
0: Uh-huh.
1: On other stuff, right? But what happened is he was arrested in part based off of a documentary type situation that he did. Mm-hmm. And he sort of snitched on himself. He talked about how he acquired the gun, mm-hmm, that actually was responsible for, ending Tupac's life. He doesn't admit to shooting it,
0: yes,
1: right? And even the trial that is about to start soon, because jury selection is happening now in Las Vegas, right?
0: Mm-hmm.
1: They're not charging him with the murder of Tupac.
0: Mm-hmm.
1: They're saying he's an accessory after the fact. So essentially being the one to organize,
0: yes,
1: the whole shooting,
0: uh-huh,
1: driving in the car, getting the gun, but pulling the trigger, no.
0: Yes.
1: Right? Because they suspect his nephew,
0: mm-hmm,
1: who died 2 months later in an unrelated gang shooting,
0: mm-hmm,
1: right, is the one who actually pulled the trigger.
0: Uh-huh.
1: All the other people, there were four in the car.
0: Yes.
1: Kifidi is the only one who's still alive. The rest are dead.
0: You know, this is the thing. Mm. That's why I don't understand why people just can't keep their mouth shut.
1: Yeah.
0: Like in certain scenarios. Eh?
1: Mm.
0: You know, he didn't know, even when he did that documentary type thing.
1: Yes.
0: He did not know that case was still open.
1: Exactly.
0: I remember one of the investigators did say that we never truly closed the file on Tupac's death.
1: Never. It's been open.
0: It's always been open.
1: Mm-hmm.
0: So anything that you say now can be used against you.
1: And it shall, and it's about to do so. Now, here's the funny thing. I'm looking at the list about the people who are expected to testify in this trial, right? They are expected to call between 35 and 45 witnesses, ranging from people who knew Tupac,
0: mm-hmm,
1: moments before he was shot, to those who were in both Tupac and Kifidi's orbits at that time.
0: Mm-hmm.
1: Witness list includes former Las Vegas Mayor Oscar Goodman,
0: mm-hmm,
1: members of Pac's family.
0: Mm-hmm.
1: However, not everyone on that list is actually going to testify. There's rumors that they are going to pull Diddy from jail to come and testify.
0: The diddler.
1: Hey,
0: mm-hmm. This is gonna be fire. This is going to the diddler.
1: Yes.
0: But they have suspected him for the longest.
1: Of course, Diddy was all up in that
0: was
1: mess.
0: Was all up
1: somewhere.
0: In that mess.
1: Yeah.
0: Somehow.
1: Yes.
0: Yeah. He may not even. I don't even care if he ordered the shit or the stuff or not.
1: Yes.
0: But the fact that he was one of the biggest rivals when it came to
1: he created the beef. Diddy was the only reason. Two friends. Pac and Biggie were friends.
0: Were boys.
1: Mm. The only reason is somewhere between Biggie and Suge Knight.
0: And Suge Knight.
1: Somewhere.
0: There was an issue.
1: That's where the problem started.
0: Yes.
1: Right? Suge's in jail. So it's Diddy. So Kifidi, who is now also in custody.
0: Oh my.
1: Is going to be a bomb trial. Wallahi.
0: I'm telling you, someone who's going to tell Kifidi one day, you only had one job, bro.
1: Mm-hmm.
0: You only had one job. Just don't do an interview.
1: Please.
0: Just keep quiet.
2: It's 3:31.
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0: paint greener. Chris Brown. Yeah, it's not.
1: It can be.
0: Yeah.
1: And if it is, just know the water bill is higher.
0: Facts. Mm-hmm. On facts. Mm-hmm. Buddy Ndo Hio, karibu sana to Mike and Brenda on Classic 105. Chris Brown right there with grass and greener. You saw what Usher did with the doorman.
1: Yes, where he opened the door for Shorty and then waited for the doorman so he could walk.
0: Hey, I'm telling you, pesa iko na kiburi.
1: But the door, why was the doorman not at the door?
0: Why couldn't he just have walked out with the Shorty?
1: Why is the doorman not at the door?
0: Can't have lazy men out here. Where? If you held the door, let me tell you, you could have a butler for heaven's sake. Uh-huh. They opened the door for you. Uh-huh. And once, rather, you opened the door and the butler is not there.
1: Mm.
0: Or you could be even standing right there.
1: Mm.
0: But once you open the door, you don't expect now a butler. Now you hold the door for me. Come on, that's dumb. So you just walk through. See, the door is open.
1: Listen, when you have no other problems in life, you have to create some.
0: Anyway, very true. For those who, speaking of problems, you're thinking, sina kazi, oh, mbona kuna kazi. I want to share with you today. I thought I'd share with you the thoughts of what's her name? Hannah Gisuki. Mm-hmm. Hannah Gisuki is she's a motivational speaker.
1: Mm-hmm.
0: She's also a brand developer.
1: Okay.
0: You know, like she develops brands, and she has this thing, this podcast called Beyond the Brand.
1: Yes.
0: And I've had the pleasure of being on that podcast.
1: Mm-hmm.
0: But she said something very profound today.
1: Mm.
0: So if you're unemployed, take a listen to this.
1: Mm.
0: We keep talking about unemployment, and maybe we need to start talking about unemployability.
1: Mm-hmm.
0: That some people don't have a job because there are no jobs. Others don't have one because nobody wants to work with them.
1: Mm.
0: And she goes on to say, a degree can make you educated and still leave you unemployable.
1: Yes.
0: Because qualifications may get you shortlisted, but your attitude, your competence, and emotional intelligence keep you hired.
1: I agree, 1,000%.
0: Think about that for yourself who doesn't have a job today.
1: Yeah.
0: What is it that's making you not, people are not hiring you?
1: It's such a painful conversation to have even at this time, because on top of all the things that you have to worry about, now you have to go and do some introflexion, which is even, it's hard work, by the way, to come and call yourself for a meeting.
0: Yes.
1: And be like, what about me makes people not want to hire
0: me?
1: Right?
0: Give me a job.
1: And if you want to ask a simpler question, ask yourself, most people don't want to hire you because everybody likes to hire somebody who is qualified, competent, but also generally a good, you can mesh into teams. You know what I mean?
0: Yes, good vibes.
1: So look at your social structure
0: mm-hmm.
1: at this point in time. Who are you hanging around?
0: Mm-hmm.
1: Right? Why are you in that friend group? What role are you playing?
0: Exactly.
1: Yeah? Because if you didn't know, you're playing a role in your friend group. Right?
0: Even go to a more basic situation.
1: Mm.
0: Look at your social media.
1: Yes.
0: What is it about?
1: Yeah.
0: I could literally look at your Instagram and be like, I'm not gonna. I mean, they have the papers, but nowhere near my brand.
1: Just look at what you're putting out in the world, physically, digitally, all those things.
0: Exactly.
1: And you ask yourself, if the shoe was on the other foot,
0: would you hire you?
1: Mm-hmm.
0: I like that.
1: Yeah.
0: So please, Tafadhali, listen to what Brenda has said. Hannah, by the way, thank you so much. This is a very, very insightful thing for a lot of people to look into. Are you employable?
1: Yes.
0: Yes. Not forget your papers, forget everything. You as a person.
1: Uko na hizo soft skills. Yes.
0: Bas, zile za kujua how to handle people.
1: Yes.
0: Watu anduzi, by the way, mundeza futu anyote. No soft skills. Those are the things that now people look into later, and then they say, nah, we don't want this person working with
1: Correct.
0: Us.
1: Correct.
0: Absolutely.
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0: Now sing this one. Tuzoea hapa mnatuimbia since the Michael movie came out.
1: Yeah.
0: All young people feel like they're Michael Jackson experts.
1: Exactly.
0: You know, my kids have the audacity to tell me, Dad, have you heard this song? And then they play for me a song like, do you remember the time?
1: And you're like, sir, what do you take me for? You take me feed yet?
0: What do you want me to even tell you? Surely.
1: This is how you view me. is how you view
0: exactly.
1: me. Okay.
0: Hey, you don't know Michael Jackson. Me, I can tell you about Michael Jackson.
1: Okay.
0: Just because of one movie.
1: Okay.
0: Wow.
1: Okay, sweetie. Okay.
0: Must be nice.
1: Yeah.
0: Must be very nice. Anyway, in the next hour, you've got a chance for you to sing for your favorite song. By the way, in fact, speaking of which, sing us your favorite Michael Jackson track. If you can,
1: yeah,
0: that would be nice to hear.
1: Yes,
0: for a change.
1: Yes,
0: and especially if you're a younger Kenyan.
1: Yeah, Tony, if we hear a youthful sounding voice,
0: I would love
1: you
0: that.
1: Better deliver.
0: Yeah, deliver. Yeah. Also, one place that is definitely delivering is Woolworths. 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
0: Presented by Tony Gala.
2: The Hustler Fund has disbursed 90 billion Kenya shillings to more than 28 million Kenyans. The fund CEO, Henry Tanui, says. Tanui says out of 28 million registered customers, 10 million are repeat borrowers, further disclosing that more than 76 billion Kenya shillings has been repaid, and what is outstanding now is 13.7 billion Kenya shillings. President William Ruto has described the program as a key government intervention to expand financial inclusion and support the growth of micro, small and medium enterprises.
3: Many Kenyans, 7 million of them, were listed in credit rating bureaus. We have liberated those Kenyans from CRBs and brought them back using the Hustler Fund.
2: Treasury Cabinet Secretary John Mbadi has defended President William Ruto's call for dialogue to chart the way forward for Kenya under the Vision 2060. Speaking after meeting ODM leaders in Nairobi, Mbadi said the proposed vision would not abandon unfulfilled plans under the Vision 2030. He explained that outstanding targets from the current development blueprint would instead be incorporated to the proposed Vision 2060 charter for implementation.
4: We have largely implemented Vision 2030. And a vision, you don't have to hit all. There are some misses. And you see, when you're developing another vision, the things that you are not able to achieve can form part of your vision for the next phase of the vision.
2: Health Director General Patrick Amoth says Kenya has strengthened its preparedness against Ebola amid the ongoing outbreak in the region. Amoth says Kenya has established an incident management structure and activated Public Fund Emergency Operations Center to coordinate response efforts. He says more than 183 Ebola alerts have been investigated so far, with all tests running negative. Kenya has also strengthened surveillance and laboratory capacity.
5: We have responded to more than 183 alerts. All we have tested and turned negative. India, Congo, plus Uganda, the total number of cases is northwards of 4,200.
2: The High Court has issued a conservatory order halting NTSA from permanently invalidating physical motor vehicle logbooks pending determination of a petition. Petitioners challenged the new e-logbook program over capacity concerns, data collection compliance, digital inclusion and lack of public participation. Correctional Services Principal Secretary Salome Biako has proposed the establishment of post-prison transition centers to guide and support former inmates as they reintegrate in the society. The PS made the proposal during a meeting with a team from the Justice Defenders led by Philip

0: shillings from the compensation fund to compensate victims of torture and forced disappearances and abductions. Justice Gregory Mutai issued the directive pending the hearing and determination of a petition challenging the government's authentication process for identifying and verifying victims eligible for compensation. However, the court allowed the compensation process involving victims to proceed once the 105 million Kenya shillings has been set aside. Kenyan nurses have vowed to continue the strike despite ongoing negotiations on the CBA involving the Council of Governors, Public Service Commission, SRC and other stakeholders. Kenya Union of Nurses Secretary General Seth Panyako says the union will not back down even in defiance of the court order suspending the strike. Panyako says the nurses are ready even to face imprisonment, arguing that the courts have repeatedly suspended their strike whenever they demand for implementation of their CBA.
1: The court has stood in our way from 2013. Once you can't strike, the court backtracks, doesn't even listen to the matter. This time around, we are not going to accept this. Same courts have given orders that return work form of 2017 should be implemented. Up to now, governors have not obeyed those court orders.
0: The National Police Service says a special task force has been established to tackle the rising use of hired political goons ahead of the general elections. Police spokesperson Mushiri Nyaga said the team based at the DCI headquarters will develop mechanisms to curb the vice-fueling disorder. He urged Kenyans to support the efforts, emphasizing that ensuring a safe and secure society requires collective responsibility.
2: The continued mapping of goons and areas is currently underway because we've been able to also identify and say we have very high and moderate situations when it comes to goods as we move towards the general election.
0: And opposition leaders have moved to demonstrate unity, i.e. to the 2027 general elections, amid reports of division within their ranks. DCP leader Rigathi Gachagua today met former Cabinet Secretary Fred Matiang'i, PLP leader Martha Karua, former Attorney General Justin Muturi, DAPK leader Eugene Omalo, and PNU's Peter Munya. The meeting followed disagreements over Gachagua's push to merge among Kenya parties, a plan some leaders have publicly opposed. Now you're up to date on Classic 105. I'm Tony Ngala.
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4: Ulinzi Stars are set for sweeping changes at management level following a disappointing 2025-26 season in which the club narrowly avoided relegation. Among the major changes lined up is the appointment of a new chairman and CEO to steer the club into the new season. The military side finished position 13 in the league under caretaker coach Mulinge Ndeto, assisted by Mohamed Hassan. Ndeto took over from Steven Ochola, who was sacked following poor performances, having replaced Danstan Nyaundo in October last year. And Athletics Kenya has confirmed Kenya has formally submitted its bid to host the 2029 World Athletics Championships. If successful, this will be the first time in the senior global track and field event is held on African soil. The government has committed its full support, ensuring the necessary organizational framework and modern infrastructure required to host a world-class event at Kasarani Stadium. Kenya will battle the United Kingdom, Italy, and Germany, who have also submitted their bid. NOC Vice President Barnaba Correa believes Kenya is ready. That's your Sport on Classic 105. I'm Valentine Lidiama.
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5: And now coming up in this hour, cool 60 minutes of as much music as we can cram into this hour. Plus, of course, your classic recall track where we dig into the crates and bring you a bit of a throwback. Lakini Kwanza is the man that apparently Mr. Mike Mondo admires. It is Diamond Platnumz with Happy right here on Mike and Brenda.

0: of a human being he is.
1: Mm.
0: Yeah, after I saw him last weekend. And with Okello Max on Shere, playing on Mike and Brenta.
1: Indeed.
0: Alafu, before nikuambie mengi, and we play the classic Rico.
1: Yes.
0: We need to tell you about how you need to dress. You know, sometimes me, I wonder why it takes so much effort for some people to just have a good fashion sense.
1: Mm.
0: Hey, like there are people I know who will go to, what do you call this, to AI to help them choose their outfits.
1: Yes.
0: There are people who will just go to magazines and decide to pick an outfit.
1: Mm-hmm.
0: I keep telling people, just because an outfit looks good on a model.
1: Yeah, don't mean it's going to look good on you. But you have to put it on something in order for people to start picturing themselves.
0: That's why you go to a store.
1: Yeah, but you know what? The people I love, there's a lady that I saw online, right? So you know how you buy clothes on the internet or whatever it is? Mm. So she has a picture of herself, right? A cutout picture physically that she puts, and then she superimposes anything, herself. Right? Like, so it'll be like the top half of her when she wants to figure out if pants are going to look good on her.
0: Mm-hmm.
1: So then she just puts herself on top of the pair of pants and she's like, whatever. And I'm like, that's a lot of work.
0: It's a lot of work. Yeah. This is why you need to go to stores. Me, I love the fact that if I want to buy something, I will literally walk into a store. I've never bought clothes online. Ever.
1: I shop for almost everything online.
0: My wife buys stuff online.
1: Mm-hmm.
0: She's even bought me clothes online. But I need to go to a store.
1: Mm.
0: And the reason is I can fit it. 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
6: Kenya Reinsurance Corporation is stepping up efforts to make its properties more energy efficient and environmentally sustainable, with plans underway to introduce solar energy solutions across its buildings. The corporation's managing director, Dr. Hilary Washinga, said the planned solar investment is part of a broader strategy to improve energy efficiency while supporting Kenya's reinsurance commitment to a cleaner and greener environment. Washinga spoke during a tenant appreciation cocktail hosted by Kenya Reinsurance, which has a real estate property portfolio valued at 14 billion Kenyan shillings. Jafari Credit has disbursed 1.4 billion Kenyan shillings in salary loans to Kenyan civil servants, positioning it among the country's fastest growing micro lenders. The milestone reflects growing demand for affordable, technology-enabled credit solutions among salaried public sector employees and reinforces Jafari Credit's position as one of Kenya's emerging digital lenders. Chief Executive Officer Edwin Munyeri attributed the micro lenders' growth to a deliberate strategy that combines responsible lending with technology and customer-centric innovation. That's the business news. Mark Gitao.
5: 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It's the Classic 105 Evening Drive with Mike and Brenda. Good times and great hits all the way.

0: Classic 105 variety. All the great hits that still mean so much to you. With the great hits of today you love. Classic 105. Good times and great hits.
1: Modernization, chicken for money pressure.

0: You know, this question is really, really redundant, eh? For this song, when he says, how could you bring him home? When Imon says this, how could you bring him home? For me, I'm like, it's very redundant. See, Alisha Fika. That dude is in your digs. My friend, move. The message is there. What more explanation do you
1: need? Listen, where did you expect her to take him?
0: Yeah.
1: She lives there too, right?
0: That's true.
1: Yeah, it's her home, Pia. She can take it. Yeah, she has every right to bring who she wants to her home.
0: Adi, how could you bring him home? I find that song title so redundant. But anyways, that being said, karibu sana to Mike and Brenda. For the music lovers, we've got a night like no other all set up for you because the Don himself, Fally Ipupa, is coming to town. On the 5th of September 2026, we're going to be live at Uhuru Gardens and it's going to be transformed into a celebration of rumba, amapiano and also unforgettable vibes with Fally Ipupa delivering his greatest hits live.
1: And speaking of that, I'm a piano sensation Kamom Fela is going to be there, and she is going to be joined by DJ Mafurisa, Tango Supreme, Ice and DJ Jom Fame, which are going to be bringing the ultimate party energy. And of course, somebody has to make sure that everyone is organized and together. And of course, I want to introduce your MCs, Aziza and Nick Odhiambo, who are going to be ensuring that that night flows smoothly. So for an epic night to come through and to be part of it, all you have to do is head on over to ticketyetu.com now. Early bird tickets are available at this particular price. 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It is liable to go upwards later. So get your tickets now.
0: No, Tambiwa, Brenda, that thing. Aki, Brenda, do you have a tico?
1: Let me tell you, me, I run a strict program. Nobody calls me for that rubbish anymore.
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0: Now I've been following on Euro 2024. 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

0: Die.
1: Mm-hmm.
0: Yeah, that wraps it up for us on Mike and Brenda. By the way, I know earlier you had mentioned Tyrese wanting to come and perform in Africa.
1: Yes.
0: He actually is also looking for Burna Boy's contact.
1: Of course.
0: To perform next year.
1: You're trying to tell me that your manager, who is supposed to be Mona Scott, can't reach Burna Boy?
0: Imagine.
1: Aye.
0: And then why? I mean, you're Tyrese. You don't have enough confidence in yourself to do a concert without,
1: and
0: you know,
1: listen, this is a guy who cried on the internet. Let's not give him too much credit.
0: By the way, Aneza Kujapa Aliye. Oh, Kenya, you did me so wrong.
1: Mm-hmm. But come, Tyrese, come to this show.
0: Mm.
1: You can cry here.
0: Ah.
1: Safe space.
0: You want to give him a shoulder to cry on?
1: Whatever. Several things to cry on. It's all right.
0: Mm-hmm. So we have to say kwaheri, by the way, Kesho Nisiku. We're going to catch you on a beautiful Wednesday afternoon on Mike and Brenda. Enjoy the rest of your day. Stay right here for Chito and the best of mine and Kingangi Reloaded that's coming through from 7 p.m. So have a good night and keep it classic for all your good times and great hits.

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